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wasn't really made, you know, to be a song, you know, it's more of a vibe, it's the light slow, it's the sexual infrastructure of lovemaking.

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Maybe I'll see you working hard. 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If I want it, when I ask you,

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Love you like a brother. 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You could bet that, never.

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4: Yeah, it's a clear morning in the mid-70s, fairly sunny later today. We'll see one of those late afternoon pop-up storms with a high in the upper 80s. Mostly sunny, low 90s for Wednesday, partly sunny. Scattered showers will return for Thursday afternoon. Those continue into the evening. We'll hit the upper 80s. From the Georgia Weather Net, I'm meteorologist Jason Williams.
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0: 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That's right. 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
1: What do you say?
0: I can't

B101.7, today's mix of R&B. Clive Davis passed away at 94, and people are already wanting and calling for a Surviving Clive Davis documentary. You know what? At this point, cancel everybody.

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Hey, you're locked into the Frank Ski Show. 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More of the Frank Ski Show is on the way. Let's go.

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1: So here's something we were quietly talking about. We haven't mentioned it recently, but it is coming back up again. I want everybody to pay attention to this one. If you've got children, grandchildren, nieces, nephew, or if you're somebody trying to change your career yourself, something is happening in the workplace that we've never really seen before. AI, artificial intelligence, is beginning to replace the very jobs that many of us used to get our start in. Think about your first job. Your first job wasn't glamorous, right? It wasn't making a lot of money, but it was learning. You learned how to show up on time. You learned how to work with people. You learned how to communicate. You learned responsibility. For many people, your first job was even answering phones, working retail, data entry, customer service, being a receptionist, administrative work. And these jobs taught us how business worked. Now companies are saying that AI can answer the phone. AI can schedule appointments. AI can respond to customer questions. AI can write reports. AI can organize calendars. And here's the question nobody seems to be asking. If AI is taking starter jobs, where are young people going to get experience? Because every employer wants experience. But how do you gain experience if the entry point is disappearing? Now, before anybody says, Frank, people said the same thing about computers. You're right. But technology has always created jobs. But now I somehow feel like this is different. How fast is this thing moving? 5 years ago, most people never heard of AI. Today, people are using it every day. And if you're raising children right now, maybe the conversation just isn't about college anymore. Maybe it's about skills, communication, leadership, problem solving, critical thinking, the things that computers still struggle to do. So I want to know what you think. Are you preparing the younger folks in your family for the future? Or are you preparing them for jobs that won't even exist 10 years from now? I'm Frank Ski. Let's talk about it. It's the Frank Ski Show. Let's go.
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3: 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We all got that, don't we?
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1: Okay, family, I got a question for you. I had a funny experience at the grocery store the other day. I was watching this lady shopping. Every single item she picked up and she looked at the price tag. Every item. She compared brands, compared sizes. She was comparing sales. Meanwhile, I was just throwing things in my cart. Did not look at one price. And it made me wonder, Frank Ski, what are you doing? Grocery prices have become one of the biggest household conversations in America. But I remember growing up, my mother knew exactly how much everything cost. Milk, bread, eggs, cereal. She knew. Matter of fact, my mother can fill up a cart and get to the register. She's a math wizard. And she will know the price within $5. Sometimes she hits it within a dollar. It's crazy. She knows. And if the price jumped, she notices immediately. Today, a lot of people are like me. They don't even know what things cost anymore until we get to the register. And then we have sticker shock. And let's be honest, we've all had that moment, right? You pick up something, you say, wait a minute, how much is it? Potato chips, coffee, chicken wings, you name it, orange juice. The prices have changed drastically. And here's what's interesting. Financial experts say one of the easiest ways to improve your finance isn't making more money. It's paying more attention. Pay attention to where the money goes, because most of us don't get in trouble with one huge purchase. It's all the little purchases added up. Now, some people are saying, listen, life is too short. Buy what you want. And that's kind of how I feel sometimes. You know, don't stress yourself out. But some people are struggling financially and we got to look at them prices. So I got a question. Do you still compare prices when you go shopping? And are you a couponer? Do you use coupon? Do you shop sales? Or you just put everything you want in the cart and keep it moving? What kind of person are you? I'm

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0: 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You're just

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